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1: Ain't it crazy, baby? 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Sparks flying over Bud Lights. 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

passenger seat, knowing that he couldn't have the toy till his nuggets were gone. 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

0: Don't have to. Chilly out there this morning. Good morning. It is the morning drive. We're just getting underway here on the new K Country 93.7, today's best country. First time in quite a while that get into the vehicle and that there's a little snowflake that comes up on the dashboard. Just to let you know, it's a little cool out there. I looked at it. Did that say 2-3 degrees? It did. Now, by the time I got here, it was about 5 degrees. It may have been me breathing in my hands to keep them warm. I don't know.
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0: As I tell people, I got to start growing that winter fat. So not affected by the cold, but yeah, it's a little chilly out there this morning. You may want to grab a coat on the way out the door.

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0: jobs on them all. What country am I in?
1: It doesn't matter. It's 5 o'clock somewhere.
0: It's always on 5 in Margaritaville, come to think of it.
1: Yeah, I heard that.
0: You've been there, haven't you?
1: Yes, sir.
0: I've seen your boat there.
1: I've been to Margaritaville a few times.
0: All right. Well, that's good.
1: Stumble my way back.
0: Okay. Well, we just want to make sure you can keep it between the navigational beacons.
1: Between the buoys. I got it.
0: All right. Well, it's 5 o'clock. Let's go somewhere.
1: I'm ready. Crank it up.
0: Let's get out of here.
1: I'm gone.

0: Well, maybe 5 o'clock somewhere. It's almost midnight for the Toronto Blue Jays. Yeah, they are one day closer to elimination. It could happen tonight. If they lose against Baltimore, they lost last night 4-3, and Chicago wins against Kansas City and Cleveland beats Boston, well, then the Jays will be officially eliminated. 5 games left in the season.
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0: Oh, well, it's been fun to this point, I guess. Right? That's the way you got to look at it. Because we got to carry on. Kenny Chesney, 546. It is the Morning Drive with Dan.

0: treasurer.
1: Yes, so I don't know if you know, but it certainly feels this way, but today is going to be the first day of fall. Not through the day, but tonight at about 8:04. It'll be the fall equinox. That's when day and night

0: 21st, official day of fall coming, 8:04 tonight. Why 8:04? That is when the sun crosses the celestial equator. I thought I felt something.
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0: Yeah, it's the fall equinox, day and night, an equal length. And we'll just give you the heads up. First official day of winter, December 21st. I know, I should not speak those words. Morgan Wallen, 5:56, coming up to the top of the hour.
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1: From the Skywards News Center, I'm Raphael Torres. The town of Georgina will host a National Day for Truth and Reconciliation event at the Civic Center on September 30th at 4 p.m. The event will be held with the Chippewas of Georgina Island First Nation and will feature speakers, smudging, and a flag raising. The community is invited to come together to honor residential school survivors and those who never returned home while learning more about reconciliation and Indigenous history. Construction work on High Street Bridge will continue this week, with crews working below the bridge and removing sections of concrete. Crews are also installing supports for the bridge, as nearby water and sanitary pipes work continues on the water main along High Street. A temporary water main is in place, serving nearby properties. Newmarket's new Mulock Park is continuing its grand opening celebrations. On Thursday, September 24th, from 5 a.m. to 9 p.m., visitors can enjoy skating, live music, lawn games, board games, and a barbecue during the free community event. Shuttles will not be available, but free public parking is at several locations near the park. From the Skywards News Center, I'm Raphael Torres.
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2: Today we have a high of 17 with a mix of sun and cloud. Overnight tonight we drop down to a low of 6 with partly cloudy skies. Tomorrow a high of 18 with a mix of sun and cloud. Overnight we have a low of 11 with cloudy skies. And Thursday a high of 18 with a mix of sun and cloud. Overnight we drop back down to a low of 4 with clear skies. Weather is brought to you by SMB Keswick Motors, serving Georgina since 1972 from the corner of Queensway and Glenwoods. Tell them Big Daddy sent you. And that's your K-Country weather. 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
3: Minimal volume on major morning routes right now. Highway 404 is traveling smoothly for us at this time. Not seeing anything to slow you yet on Highway 48, and everything moving quite smoothly for the moment on Highway 47 in and out of Uxbridge. Just keep in mind that in Sutton, we do have that detour on High Street. You'll have to use North Street if you're traveling between West and Burke. And there is, of course, also the closure of McCowan, and that is going to be between Bloomington and Bethesda. It's unusable. If you spot something else, tell us toll free at 1-833-NOW-SLOW. 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And that's the latest traffic. I'm Spencer Costin.
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0: for you there. Barefoot Blue Jean Night. It is morning drive. Hey, just a heads up, 90,200 milliliter Schwarzkopf Professional Osis. I think it's Osis, O-S-I-S, Grip Mousse, sold between November of 2023 and June of this year, being recalled because the package has a bit of an issue. Apparently, it could leak, and when under pressure, it could go kaboom! And that's not good. Could result in injury or property damage. They say that you should just stop using the product immediately and return it to the place where you bought it in the first place. No injuries have been reported, but apparently there has been an incident where it went kaboom. Again, that is 200 mil Schwarzkopf Professional Osis Grip Mousse. You always got to watch that mousse.
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0: You think the mousse is something to watch? Where do you see the squirrel?

0: knew it.
1: Taylor's Best 609. It is the morning drive with Dan. I guess she's busy or trying to stay busy now that she's not on tour, that Eras tour. What took up about 2 years of her life watching her, I was going to say boyfriend, but now husband, Travis Kelce, play for the Kansas City Chiefs in the NFL. And Taylor and Travis recently enjoying a date night, apparently, with Patrick Mahomes at his restaurant. They visited the restaurant called 1587 Prime. She was there for the season opener as Kansas City took on Denver, and they posed for a photo with the restaurant's singer, Taylor Ray Grove. How would that be, being the singer in a restaurant, and he said, oh, that's Taylor Swift. Oh, man, I hope I'm good tonight. That would be a little added pressure. By the way, they mentioned, you know, during that home opener that Taylor Swift was sitting in the private box with Tom Cruise. Well, apparently, Taylor wants to help Cruise find a new partner. Cruise, by the way, interested in casting Swift and Travis Kelce in some movies coming up. He was actually there at their wedding and again was there for the Kansas City Chiefs home opener. A source says that Taylor told Tom she's going to find him the right gal, and she really means it. She's so in love, she wants everybody to feel as happy as she does. So she's willing to seriously devote herself to trying to find Tom somebody new. Well, I guess, you know, you got nothing else to do. You got to try and help others as well in this way. It'll be interesting to see how this all unfolds. I'm really interested to see if Travis Kelce and Taylor Swift end up in a Tom Cruise movie. All I know is you better be working out. Now, not a problem for Travis. He's playing football, but Taylor, you may want to start a jogging campaign because I think in Tom Cruise movies, doesn't everybody run?
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0: We'll talk draw after McGraw. How's that? 6:16. Little bit chilly out there this morning. Right now, sitting at 6 degrees outside the studios. Hey, that's better than when I got in the car. That's when the dashboard said it was like 3. It showed me a snowflake. It's too early.

Tim McGraw. Yeah, you know, I'm old enough that I remember his dad, Tug McGraw, pitching for the New York Mets and the Philadelphia Phillies. Yeah, and they didn't have a great relationship. Dad left mom and made it a tough life for Tim McGraw, but made his way out and continues to be one of the biggest country stars out there. 6:21, it is the Morning Drive with Dan here on the New K Country 93.7, today's best country. So, yes, we say we would go from McGraw to the draw. Well, if you haven't played it yet, you still have lots of time. Here's the deal. Premier North Windows and Doors said, listen, we want to help some folks out, but how do we help out more than just one person? So they came up with a plan, and for the next 6 weeks, we are going to give away $1,000 toward a window or door or windows and doors, and that includes installation with Premier North Windows and Doors for 6 weeks. So $1,000 each week will be offered up to a winner. We'll do that draw at the end of each week. And again, lots of opportunities to win. What do you have to do? Well, it's really easy. All you have to do is go to our ICD insurance text line and text the word window. That's it. Again, just make sure that you've got your information for email and name, and we'll make that draw each and every week. 6 weeks, so $6,000 in all will be handed out, but $1,000 a week toward windows and doors from Premier North Windows and Doors. And if you've never used them before, I will testify that I have. I had double doors put in, it was a year ago, and I have had so many compliments on those doors. Probably the most solid part of my whole house, actually. I think it's holding up the whole house. But they do a great job, and in and out, nice and clean. It looks really, really good, and they did wonderful work. So whoever wins is going to get the opportunity, you know, before winter. Why not? You might be replacing some windows, or maybe it is some doors for you. Just go to our ICD insurance text line and text that word window. So that is posted on our Facebook page. Also, a reminder that it's our last day of the auction. And of course, we have a mindbender question. 40% of women like splurging on this on the weekends. What are they splurging on? Leave your answer at K Country 93.7 FM, the set of our Facebook page. The answer to yesterday's question, 9% of couples sleep in different bedrooms because a partner does this. I said it was kind of interesting because I woke up yesterday and Jody wasn't there. I got to pay more attention. I went to kiss her goodbye, and no, she's not there. And she got up. So I got a clarification. I thought, oh no, I was coughing quite a bit because I'm fighting off a cold and some allergies. And I thought, oh no, did I keep her up? No, it wasn't the case. She said she just couldn't sleep and she wanted to read and she didn't want to wake me up. So she was in a different bedroom. But 9% of couples sleeping in another bedroom because someone was being a bed hog. I'm happy to say that wasn't me.

0: The following is a public plea for sanity. Ah, yes, the fall season has finally arrived, and across this great nation, millions of people are preparing for one of autumn's most inexplicable traditions, leaf peeping. It's when grown adults pack sandwiches, drive for hours, and even pay for hotel rooms so they can stare at dying trees. You've seen trees before. They're not exactly an endangered species. And yet these leaf peepers are standing outside proclaiming, "Oh, look at the colors!" Do you know what's really amazing about trees? They're everywhere. You probably drove past 400 of them on your way to the trees you spent actual money to see. And then after you take your 700 pictures, you'll drive all the way back home so the next morning you can furiously blow the exact same leaves into a pile. And why? Because when they're on your lawn, suddenly they're now garbage. Wow, how not at all hypocritical. Well, leaf peepers, enjoy the fall. Wear your goofy sweaters. But for the love of God, please stop driving to stare at dying trees like they're a tourist attraction. The trees aren't going anywhere. Well, except maybe into your gutters.
1: Well, fall officially arriving later on tonight at 8:04. It's a chilly start to the day, sitting at 6 degrees right now. But just got a note from Ty Rogers. He is up in Thunder Bay, and he says that it's -1 and feels like -4 there.
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0: to figure out what I'm going to wear tomorrow. Big day for me. I'm going to be taking part in the first draw for the brand new lottery for Catch the Ace Lottery for Hospice Georgina. Just going over all the rules again. A little bit of a change. It used to do the draw at 6 o'clock on a Wednesday night. The draw is now going to take place in the afternoon at 3 p.m. Still same place. It'll still be at the Link, which is the offices for Hospice Georgina. But again, a little earlier in the day. So that means that online sales are going to end at 11:59 on Tuesday. The paper ticket sales still go up to an hour before. So just keep that in mind. But anyway, we'll be doing that draw on tomorrow, Wednesday, right? Yeah, today's Tuesday. So we wish everybody the best of luck.
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0: Buy a couple of tickets for me because I can't really take part in the draw. When I'm doing the draw, I will not buy tickets that week. Just in case. Can you imagine? Oh, look, my name came up. Yeah, that just wouldn't look right. Brock Phillips, 6:42 on the drive.
2: Good.

0: Rock Phillips, here's something else for you. This is kind of interesting. So in Maine, down in the U.S., they had this vending machine that gave you a Coca-Cola when you hugged it. Coca-Cola loaned the interactive machine to a store. It was their customer appreciation day. The GM of that store said, hey, we're just trying to help people, regular customers who are dealing with rising everyday expenses. So all you had to do was come up and hug the Coke machine and whoop, out comes a Coke. Hey, is that a Coke or are you just happy to see me?
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0: Lady Wilson and John Mayer. It is 6:48. So we're talking about the fact that Taylor Swift is learning the game of football from Travis Kelce, her husband, who is playing with the Kansas City Chiefs. Tom Cruise said, wow, he was really impressed. Taylor Swift was trying to teach him about some of the aspects of football. And she knew nothing at all. And Travis spent some time, you know, kind of learning her the game, so to speak. Well, what if you're Lainey Wilson? She is now married to Devlin Duck Hodges, who's a former NFL quarterback. And what do you do if you're Lainey Wilson and you're hoping that your husband kind of catches on to what you do? You try and teach him how to sing. And I stress that word try.
1: I'm with the music.
2: Yep.
1: She's going to teach me how to sing.
2: Ready? When I'm 10 minutes late, rushing like a hurricane through the house. Might leave the iron plugged in, but I got the surefire iron back.
1: One line at a time.
2: That's all right. When I'm 10 minutes late, rushing like a hurricane through the house.
1: I can't do it.
2: Yes, you can. Go.
0: Ouch, throwing a red flag in that play.
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1: Well, taking a look at GO Transit, it is a go this morning. The Richmond Hill, Barry, and the Stouffville lines all reporting in with good service. It was cool. Coming out the door this morning, I thought, okay, yeah, it's pretty cold. Got a light jacket on. Then got into the car, and that little insignia on the dashboard showed up. That was the snowflake. And I'm going, no way. Now, it's not saying it's snowing. It's just saying it's cold out there. And it was right, because I started up the vehicle, and it said 3 degrees. It's a little warmer than that right now. We're sitting at 6 degrees outside the studios here in the town of Georgina. It is going to warm up to 15 degrees later on this afternoon. Actually, looking pretty good the rest of the week. Highs of 18 Wednesday, 19 Thursday, 19 Friday, and the weekend around 21 degrees. So pretty comfortable and lots of sunshine in the forecast. And we will get lots of sunshine here today. It'll clear off, and we're looking at mainly sunny skies through the afternoon. So again, right now, it is 7 degrees, feels a little closer to 5 degrees. 6 in Barrie and in Newmarket, Orillia, Uxbridge, and Holland Landing.
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1: From the Skywards News Center, I'm Raphael Torres. The town of Georgina will host a National Day for Truth and Reconciliation event at the Civic Center on September 30th at 4 p.m. The event will be held with the Chippewas of Georgina Island First Nation and will feature speakers, smudging, and a flag raising. The community is invited to come together to honor residential school survivors and those who never returned home while learning more about reconciliation and Indigenous history. Construction work on High Street Bridge will continue this week, with crews working below the bridge and removing sections of concrete. Crews are also installing supports for the bridge, as nearby water and sanitary pipes work continues on the water main along High Street. A temporary water main is in place, serving nearby properties. Newmarket's new Mulock Park is continuing its grand opening celebrations. On Thursday, September 24th, from 5 a.m. to 9 p.m., visitors can enjoy skating, live music, lawn games, board games, and a barbecue during the free community event. Shuttles will not be available, but free public parking is at several locations near the park. From the Skywards News Center, I'm Raphael Torres.
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2: Today we have a high of 17 with a mix of sun and cloud. Overnight tonight we drop down to a low of 6 with partly cloudy skies. Tomorrow a high of 18 with a mix of sun and cloud. Overnight we have a low of 11 with cloudy skies. And Thursday a high of 18 with a mix of sun and cloud. Overnight we drop back down to a low of 4 with clear skies. Weather is brought to you by SMB Keswick Motors, serving Georgina since 1972 from the corner of Queensway and Glenwoods. Tell them Big Daddy sent you. And that's your K-Country weather. I'm Antonia Altabonte.
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3: Southbound 404 still has that problem present as you approach St. John's Side Road. There is a collision. Delays are back up to the Davis Drive area. You'll find afterwards it's a straight shot down to Finch, but from Finch to the DVP has filled in pretty significantly already. Highway 48 looking good, and we're issuing volume free on Highway 47 in and out of Uxbridge. Don't forget about the closure of McCowan. That's between Bloomington and Bethesda. That will not be accessible for the time being. 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And that's the latest traffic. I'm Spencer Costin.
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4: Well, apparently it doesn't matter who you are. If the Border Patrol is a little questionable about you, then you got some questions to answer. And that happened to Jordan Davis recently.
5: Two cops came up here, pulled me into the Border Patrol, and they were like, I need you to be real serious with me, man. Are you in some trouble in Indiana? And I was like, no, I've never even been arrested, dude. They were serious for a second, dude.
6: About what?
5: Somebody in Indiana named Jordan Davis is in some trouble. He came out, he was like, are you the country singer? I was like, yeah. He was like, oh, dude, now you're going to go back and bash us. Huh? Yeah. I was like, no, all good, dude. Just let me get out of here.

0: want to clarify that story. It was at the border, the Canadian border, but it was coming back into the States. Jordan Davis had gone to Windsor to play a concert, was coming back into the U.S. It was June of this past year, and he was at the Coliseum at Caesars Windsor. And coming back into the U.S., and that's when the name was flagged. And this other Jordan Davis from Indiana was in a bit of trouble. He wasn't. And exactly the way he spelled it out, that's what happened at the Canadian border. It was the Canadian-U.S. border. He was heading back into the U.S. I had a friend, and my border story, so I remember my parents saying, don't say anything. We were driving across the border. Don't joke around. Don't do anything. And I think every parent said that to their kids. Well, my one friend decided that, yeah, I'm going to have a little bit of fun as well. And they were going across the border in a camper, and my friend said, when the border guard says, anything to declare, and his dad said, no, we're, just heading down, da-da-da-da. And my friend said, oh, yeah, well, what about the other stuff in the camper? Yeah, they got pulled aside, ripped the camper apart. Let's just say my buddy didn't get quite as much at Christmas from his parents that year.
1: 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Country music that's true to you. 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

0: Oskaluk. Tough Canadian girl. Oh, there you go. Knock off 7-Eleven from the Bowmanville area, Jess Moskaluk. Of course, the Pepperlaw area has got a somebody who can stand on their own, and that would be Melinda Watpool. She is known as Melinda the Whip Watpool, and she is a professional boxer turned professional in 2022, 9-1 in her career now after beating Maria Hernandez Garcia from Mexico. Maria is known as La Mamba. La Mamba did the La Sleepa. No, actually, she was still upright. But in a decision, Watpool winning this past weekend. It was a United Boxing Promotions fight, and she won that one at the CAA Center. That's in Brampton. And yes, congratulations. Melinda is one of the co-owners of Pepperlaw Hardware, so I guess they've got built-in security, don't they?
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0: believe him. He's sober and he's busy because he's also a coach on The Voice.
1: Something I never thought I would do is the television stuff. And it's been so great and really seamless, too. Like, Kelly Clarkson, Adam Levine, Queen Latifah are all just such great personalities. Mm-hmm. The crew's been great. Carson's great. And they really kind of welcome me in.
0: Riley Green.
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are a Blue Jay fan this morning. Megan Maroney, Beautiful Things, 722. Yeah, I don't know if it's going to be all right. I don't think there's a playoffs this year for the Blue Jays. I mean, it didn't look good, and it really doesn't look good this morning. They lost 4-3 last night. They had a lead and then lost it in the ninth inning. Pete Alonso with his second home run for Baltimore. And that was it. So the Jays are 3.5 back of Chicago. They were the only team actually amongst those teams battling for the wild card playoff spot that were playing yesterday. Chicago White Sox will be facing Kansas City today, and Cleveland facing Boston. So if the Jays lose against Baltimore today, Chicago and Cleveland win, that's it. The Jays are officially eliminated. We'll send that one out to Blue Jay fans this morning. Yeah, I mean, you're saying there's a chance? Yeah, it's slim. And slim's about to hop on a horse and ride out of town, unfortunately. So not looking good. But that's okay. It does happen. There are only so many teams that make the postseason. And yes, we were just, a couple of inches away from winning the World Series last year. But as they say, there's always next year. On our Facebook page, we got a couple of things going on. Our Premier North Windows and Doors giveaway. All the details are there for you. Check them out, and you could be a winner. Also, last day of our auction. Today is it. At 8 o'clock tonight, the soft close begins, and they'll close down segment by segment. So we're just reminding you of that. And, of course, we do have a Mindbender question. 40% of women like splurging on this on the weekend. What are they splurging on? Leave your answer on the Facebook page, where you'll find the answer to yesterday's question. 9% of couples sleep in a different bedroom because the partner was doing this. What is it? It's being a bed hog. Hogging the sheets. You know the story. Tim Hicks, 724 on the drive.

0: you know you're getting older when your friends are getting more cynical. A friend of mine heard the song Tim Hicks, Let Love Be the Pilot. He says, yeah, let love be the pilot and a lawyer be the co-pilot.
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0: That's cynical. I'm in.

0: gotta say, miss my dog. Yeah, I do. It's Morgan Wallen there, 7:33. You know, I really, I was talking to somebody this weekend, and I found that I went for a longer walk recently, and I thought, gee, why are my calves so tight? And I realized I'm not walking as much. Unfortunately, we had to put Kyra down in January, and it part and parcel of the fact that every day you're walking the dog. You're out getting the dog some exercise, and when you don't have that dog anymore, then you don't get out quite as often. So trying to find a way, and we're, you know, Jody and I talked about this, and you try to do maybe, we'll call it a Kyra walk, and force ourselves after dinner or before dinner and going out for a walk, and, you know, just keeping that up. It's not like we don't exercise. We're out on bikes and things like that, but the walks are nice, and especially up here. It's just gorgeous. Sunrises and sunsets here in Georgina are just absolutely amazing. Anywhere along Lake Simcoe is just incredibly beautiful. So yeah, I miss those days of taking the dog for a walk. And it came to mind this morning. I just saw this survey of the top 10 things that owners do for their pets, and just trying to remember, you know, the kinds of things that I would do for Kyra. Never went over the top. I was never one to dress her up. In fact, she hated it. There's a picture of her in a Santa hat. She's not happy. She is not happy at all. And I do keep that one around just because I realized, you know, that I was right. You know, someone else put the hat on her. It wasn't me. And I just not somebody who likes to dress up dogs. Using pet cameras, number 10 of the things that owners do for their pets. We never had a pet camera. Didn't have to worry about that. I was afraid to see what she was doing. 9, buy them expensive accessories, like an expensive collar. Nah, never did that one. Let my dog sit in the front seat of the car. Never did that one because that's a dangerous thing to do. Always made sure that she was, very comfortable and that she was secured in a back seat because not good if you were hitting the brakes quickly or, you know, not a good thing to have them in the front seat unless you're completely strapped in. Cook meals especially for them. No. She just enjoyed the stuff. I miss that too. I have a kitchen table that is glass, and I'll never forget, you know, having my dinner, and I look down and I could see these eyes looking back up again, like you could drop something, you know. But no, we never made anything special for her. Let the dog choose the walking routes. Nah, not really. Plan trips to cater to the dog, dog-friendly pubs and stuff. Sometimes we would go to a place like Slabtown Cider in Uxbridge where dogs were allowed. That wasn't so bad. Let the dog sleep on the bed with me. Yeah, I did that. I can remember the power was out for a while and she kept me warm. Nice having a Bernese Mountain dog in those times. Frame pictures of the dog and have it in my house. Yeah, I got to admit it. I actually kind of have a little shrine for her. I have her nose print and her paw prints and a picture of her as well in a corner. I still have them up. Brush their teeth. No, I gave her stuff. And then number 1, talk to them as if they were a child. Yeah, we've heard that. And
1: I don't know what you're talking about.
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3: Okay, so the Leafs had a couple of preseason games over the weekend against Montreal, lost both of them. But could this be the year for the Leafs? Let me throw something at you. This week at 6 Montgomery Road in Etobicoke, a house was demolished. The house at one point belonged to Harold Ballard. He lived there until 1972 when he moved into Maple Leaf Gardens. Could it be an exorcism? Could a new era be rising? Don't know. Got to play the games. First game for the Leafs, September 29th.

0: Tennille Arts. You know, Jody says that to me all the time. It's not because I'm going to ruin flowers because of our relationship, because I'm going to ruin flowers. I'm learning. I am learning how to garden. I guess as we get older, we start doing that and appreciating it a little bit more. It is 7:47. It is a morning drive with Dan. Yeah, we're at that stage now where it's like, okay, that flower can go. I wait. I just don't clip until I ask, because sometimes, no, don't do that. That one's not going to come back. Or that one is, that's a perennial. That's an annual. Well, the tomato plants lasted up until this week. Our last tomatoes grown, and then they're gone now. So it's just that transitional time of the year. And fall officially arrives later on tonight at 8:04. The sun will cross the celestial equator. So day and night will be of equal length. So the full equinox, the fall equinox is just about to arrive. And if you're really depressed by that, consider we're a long way away from winter. The first official day of winter is December 21st. A little cooler out there this morning, but we get lots of sunshine. Let's find out how that translates into traffic.
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2: The 404 headed southbound does have a problem right now. That's at St. John's Side Road. A collision there is causing some extra volume back up to Davis Drive. Afterwards, an easy drive continues down to Finch, but Finch to the DVP quite heavy. There are a pair of problems on Highway 48. First, at the Bloomington roundabout, we'll see a collision. And then further down at 16th, a collision in the intersection as well. In both cases, minimal delays, but just letting you know they are there. And Highway 47 is still issuing volume free in and out of Uxbridge. The only other thing to remember is the closure of McCowan between Bloomington and Bethesda. If you spot something else, tell us toll-free at 1-833-NOW-SLOW. 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And that's the latest traffic. I'm Spencer Costin.
0: Well, as we mentioned, there were going to be some adjustments on the Barrie line for GO Transit, and that starts today right through until October. Right now, we are looking at some delays. There are those adjustments, but there's also a delay because of a signal issue. Right now, we are looking at, just coming in here, a delay of 9 minutes right now. That was for the 8:39 arrival at Union Station and the 8:54 arrival. Currently off by about 6 minutes. And with some of this construction that's going on, they are looking at some delays of 2 minutes. Some will start 2 minutes earlier, and some trains will be adjusted.

0: Feeling a little closer to 5 degrees in the town of Georgina, 6 in Barrie, Newmarket, 5 in Orillia, Uxbridge, and also in Holland Landing.
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1: From the Skywards News Center, I'm Rafael Torres. The town of Georgina will host a National Day for Truth and Reconciliation event at the Civic Center on September 30th at 4 p.m. The event will be held with the Chippewas of Georgina Island First Nation and will feature speakers, smudging, and a flag raising. The community is invited to come together to honor residential school survivors and those who never returned home while learning more about reconciliation and Indigenous history. Construction work on High Street Bridge will continue this week, with crews working below the bridge and removing sections of concrete. Crews are also installing supports for the bridge, as nearby water and sanitary pipes work continues on the water main along High Street. A temporary water main is in place, serving nearby properties. Newmarket's new Mulock Park is continuing its grand opening celebrations. On Thursday, September 24th, from 5 a.m. to 9 p.m., visitors can enjoy skating, live music, lawn games, board games, and a barbecue during the free community event. Shuttles will not be available, but free public parking is at several locations near the park. From the Skywards News Center, I'm Rafael Torres.
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2: Today we have a high of 17 with a mix of sun and cloud. Overnight tonight we drop down to a low of 6 with partly cloudy skies. Tomorrow a high of 18 with a mix of sun and cloud. Overnight we have a low of 11 with cloudy skies. And Thursday a high of 18 with a mix of sun and cloud. Overnight we drop back down to a low of 4 with clear skies. Weather is brought to you by SMB Keswick Motors, serving Georgina since 1972 from the corner of Queensway and Glenwoods. Tell them Big Daddy sent you. And that's your K-Country weather. I'm Antonia Altabonte.
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5: Problems on the 404 headed southbound have cleared, but there's a lot of volume now to watch for instead. It starts as early as Davis Drive, which is to be expected, but now the volume, while it is at its heaviest down to St. John's Side Road, basically continues on and off all the way down to 16th. From 16th down to Finch is moving well, but then it gets quite solid again from Finch to the DVP. Highway 48's earlier problems at Bloomington appear to have cleared, and not seeing problems anymore either at the 16th area, so both of those are out of your way now. As for looking at Highway 47, that's still in good shape in and out of Uxbridge. Don't forget about the closure of McCowan, that's between Bloomington and Bethesda. If you spot something else, tell us toll-free at 1-833-NOW-SLOW. 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And that's the latest traffic. I'm Spencer Costin.
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0: I guess that's what she's hoping for with the release of a new album. We had word yesterday that she is working on a heavy metal album and getting mentored by Axl Rose from Guns N' Roses.
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0: John Morgan, 812. It is the Morning Drive with Dan on the new K Country 93.7, today's best country. Yesterday, we had a chance to catch up with Allison Peck. She's the executive director of Cedar Center, which is out of Newmarket. And it's an organization that supports children, youth, and adults recovering from childhood trauma. And York Regional Police are helping out with a fundraiser that is coming up that Allison had a chance to tell us more about.
1: On Saturday, October the 3rd, Cedar Center will be hosting its fourth annual Ride for Refuge, which is a walk, ride, roll fundraiser taking place at Fairy Lake in the town of Newmarket. And for any of your listeners who aren't familiar with this beautiful area of our region, Fairy Lake is in the heart of Newmarket. And it's a central point in the Nokita Trail, which connects north to the town of East Gwillimbury and south to the town of Aurora. So on October 3rd, we'll be offering a well-marked 2.5 and 5-kilometer walking trail to the south, as well as a riding loop to the north to Holland Landing. There are so many ways that people can support us at this point with this event. We are looking for anyone who wants to join us on that day to walk, ride, or roll. And if you are wanting to do that, you can head to rideforrefuge.org, which is the website where you can search our Cedar Center dashboard. And on that event page, you'll see an opportunity to register a team, walk or ride or roll with us. And if you're not able to join us on the 3rd, but you'd like to support us, there's also a donate button there on that page. And I can't tell you, Dan, any amount of support is welcome, and it's going to help us meet our goal for this fundraiser.
0: 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Again, this is helping out those recovering from childhood trauma, whether it's a child, a youth, or an adult. And if you can't take part in on this event on that day, on October the 3rd, then, sponsorships are still available. You can get more information at cedarcenter.ca. And here's what's happening, Georgina. Have your say. 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The Town of Georgina is holding a National Day for Truth and Reconciliation event at the Civic Center September 30th at 4 p.m. The event will include speakers, smudging, and a flag raising. And you know that Georgina has some great events coming up. Be sure to check out the Cultural Festival, Georgina Fire and Rescue Services Open House, the Chippewa of Georgina Island Powwow, and the Georgina Studio Tour.
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3: Just taking a look at where a party could really start, and that would be the beer spa. What? Yeah, I know. We are offering up season's passes to Whitewater Beer Spa. It's got hot tubs, saunas, dump buckets, all kinds of things on the Ottawa River. 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

0: Derek Brantley for you here on a Tuesday morning. It is the morning drive. Beautiful sunshine. A little cool out there this morning. Yep. Well, as they said, when I came in this morning, I looked at the, you know, the dashboard, and it's got a little snowflake on it. I went, okay, that can't be good. And then I looked at the temperature right next to it, and it was like 3 degrees. Ah, it warmed up a bit. It was about 5 by the time I got here. And sitting at 7 degrees right now outside the studios, but it does feel closer to 5. So grab a light jacket if you're heading out. And sunglasses is a good idea because there's lots of sunshine. And that's the one thing. I was just taking a look at the rest of the forecast for the week, and there's lots of sunshine in that forecast and highs of 21 degrees by the weekend. So it should be a great looking weekend ahead. Okay, what's going on our Facebook page today? Well, we got a reminder that our auction is underway. All those great items. Go to our website at kcountry937.com and click on the auction button to put in your bids. You got to get them in before 8 o'clock tonight. That's when the soft close begins. Also, we are talking about the Premier North Windows and Doors giveaway. Really easy. It's actually kind of a different way to do it. Rather than one big fell swoop and one draw, we are going to have a draw each and every week for 6 weeks. And $1,000 will go towards Premier North Windows and Doors. So you can windows or doors, whatever you're looking at. That includes installation, by the way. And all you have to do is text the word window to our ICD insurance text line at 905-989-0937. That is 905-989-0937. Just text the word window. Your name will go into the draw, and each and every week we will have a draw, and $1,000 will be awarded to somebody for windows and or doors from Premier North Windows and Doors. We want to thank them for that promotion. Also, we've got our mind bender question there for you today. Here's something to ponder. 40% of women like splurging. Oh my goodness, really? No, they like splurging on this on the weekends. What are they splurging on? Leave your answer on the Facebook page at K Country 93.7 FM. And the answer to yesterday's question, 9% of couples sleep in different bedrooms because one partner does this. What is it? It's hog the bed. Well, hog the bed. I wonder how much is it? Hog the bed or just steal all the sheets? You know, you're like, okay, I know there's sheets on the bed, but I don't feel anything. And then you try and grab them back, and it's like, oh, well, I just give up. Let it go. Try to curl up in the fetal position and stay warm somehow. Cody Johnson, 825 on the drive.
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0: picking, and I believe he's still grinning. That's Vince Gill, 831. It is the Morning Drive with Dan on the new K-Country 93.7, today's best country. We're talking about the auction. Our auction, our fall auction, is wrapping up starting at 8 o'clock tonight. So that's when they'll start to close down all the different blocks. So if you're thinking about making some last-minute bids, get in there and set your max bid, and wish you the best of luck. Also, time running out for tickets for the Pefferlaw Lions Club. Quinn's Marina is selling tickets, as well as Pefferlaw Hardware, and you can get them through any Pefferlaw Lion, but they are selling tickets for a 2026 Can-Am Outlander ATV, and there's only 3,000 tickets are being sold. There's got 1,500 tickets that are left, so you don't want to wait on that one too long. Tickets are $20, and you get a chance to possibly pick up an Outlander. Really cool, actually. They've got a great picture. It looks like they did it at Going Fuels, you can see what that looks like on their website. Also, their Facebook page, so a busy time. It's a big year, actually, for the Lions Club out in Pefferlaw, recently celebrating their 70th anniversary of service to the community. And it was a cool gathering that they had on the weekend on Sunday at Pefferlaw Lions Park. So they had a dedication ceremony, and they actually have a plaque now, remembering the fact that they've been there for 70 years. And I don't think we have to be reminded. Those guys are very, very busy. And this conversation came up this week, too. We were talking about community and all the different things that community organizations and services can do. And we were remembering the ice storm and how the Lions rallied everybody and opened up the Pefferlaw Lions Hall to help out people. And truly a great organization that is out there to help the community on a regular basis. So you can help them out. Again, tickets are $20. 2026 Can-Am Outlander ATV is up for grabs, and they plan to sell 3,000 tickets, and right now they've sold 1,500, so halfway through those ticket sales. Coming up, we got some Tucker Wetmore for you and Laney Wilson.
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0: Doing some numbers with Lainey Wilson, 4x4 by You, and she was singing 9 to 5 recently, honoring Dolly Parton, saying that Dolly Parton was her hero and the lady that I looked for everything. She said Parton treated people lovingly and would give you the shirt off of her back.
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that story. 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He had to get mom to get some money for him, or at least she guaranteed his loan, and that was his first ever vehicle. Very cool, very cool. I don't know, what was mine? I'm just trying to think what if I were writing a country song. Nah, it didn't sound the same. Mine was a Chevy Acadian. It doesn't sound the same. Not at all. 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I think Pontiac Acadian. That's right. 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

0: it mustard colored?
1: No. Actually, it was like a beige color. 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But it was my first car. It was fine. So I get this 5-speed, and Dad goes, well, I really love the car. I'm going to see if I can replace it. So he goes to the car dealership and asks, can't find a manual. They went up north everywhere. 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Dad hated it.
0: It's a good skill to have, you know, like if you're renting a car in Europe.
1: Oh, yeah.
0: They're all manual transmissions.
1: I know. So I found that
0: teach
1: out.
0: Teach your kids. Yeah.
1: And I found that out. So I'm driving that. I hadn't driven a manual car for a long time. We go to Austria and the car is manual. And now I used to love driving, but it had been like 15, 16 years. And of course, where do I have to pick up the car? In a parking garage with a huge ramp. And I know. Oh, my wife at the time is sitting there going, are we going to live? Are we going to survive this? I did manage up the ramp.
0: I can smell the clutch burning right
1: there. Oh, I know.
0: Yeah.
1: I know. Yeah. Oh, yeah. What's that smell? That's okay, dear. It means we're moving forward. We'll keep moving forward. But yeah, I'm sure everybody's got a car story about the first vehicle they ever had. Missed my manual.
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4: While it's not an active issue per se, there is a bit more volume than usual on the 404 headed southbound, though now it actually starts as you make your way from Stouffville down to 16th. Everything before that point is now traveling pretty well. You'll find afterwards things are in pretty good shape until you get down to Finch, but Finch to the DVP remains quite heavy. Highway 48 traveling well for the time being and no problems or slowdowns on Highway 47 in or out of Uxbridge. There is still, however, the closure to remember of McCowan between Bloomington and Bethesda. 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And that's the latest traffic. I'm Spencer Costin.
1: 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As of today, they're doing some work, so that means there are going to be some delays. Also, some changes in some of the routes. Now, reporting in with good service, but if you do use the Barrie line, some of the trains may be leaving just a bit earlier, maybe a minute or two. So check things on the website at gotransit.com. The Richmond Hill, Barrie, and Stouffville lines all reporting in with good service this morning. We got sunshine all day long. Yeah, it's not quite as warm as we've been used to, though. Sitting at 8 degrees right now, feels a little closer to 5, getting up to a high of 16 this afternoon. 7 degrees right now in Barrie, Newmarket. It is 6 in Orillia, Uxbridge, and also in Holland Landing.
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1: Today we have a high of 17 with a mix of sun and cloud. Overnight tonight we drop down to a low of 6 with partly cloudy skies. Tomorrow a high of 18 with a mix of sun and cloud. Overnight we have a low of 11 with cloudy skies. And Thursday a high of 18 with a mix of sun and cloud. Overnight we drop back down to a low of 4 with clear skies. Weather is brought to you by SMB Keswick Motors, serving Georgina since 1972 from the corner of Queensway and Glenwoods. Tell them Big Daddy sent you. And that's your K-Country weather. I'm Antonia Altabonte.
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3: Makes the morning fly by.

Lost in the country music community, drummer Chris Sutherland passing away. Played with Doc Walker. Also, I think it was a year he was with the Roadhammers, but suddenly passing away this week. So, offering condolences to his wife, Tina, and their children and family and friends. A lot of people responding to that today on social media. So, yeah, indeed, some sad news. On our Facebook page today, what do we got going on? Well, we are into our final day of our auction, so we got a reminder there to get there, and all you have to do is go to our website, kcountry937.com, click on the auction button to get more. 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You do that at 905-989-0937. Your name goes into the draw, and we've got a draw each and every week. $1,000 will be drawn each week for someone, and you can put that toward Premier Windows North and Doors, and that includes installation. So what a great deal. And we'll be doing that for six straight weeks. Very easy. The ICD insurance text line is 905-989-0937. Just text the word window. Just make sure we have your background info, just the email and where you're from, whatever, if you want. But we need your name and email address so we can contact you if you happen to be the winner. And we'll be doing that draw on Fridays each and every week for six straight weeks. Also, we have our Mindbender question there. And today we are pondering these thoughts, or this thought. I guess it's just a single shot thought, if I could say that. 40% of women like splurging on this on the weekends. What are they splurging on? That doesn't sound right. Leave your answer on our Facebook page at KCountry937 FM. And the answer to yesterday's question, which has been posted, 9% of couples sleeping in different bedrooms because a partner does this. It is being a bed hog. Even worse, stealing all of the covers. Oh, I tell you, that'll keep us sleepless in a hotel room. 907, it is the Morning Drive with Dan. 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

0: Hey, we were talking earlier about first cars, and I was talking about the fact that it was a Pontiac Acadian that I bought off my dad, and he wasn't happy because, I mean, he was happy to give me the car, but it was a 5-speed, couldn't find another 5-speed, so I'm just kind of talking about that. Ty Rogers just sent us a text on our ICD insurance text line. He said, speaking of cars and first cars, mine was a 2002 Jeep Wrangler, 5-speed, 4-wheel drive, and he said, I learned a lot in that vehicle. How much did he love it? He loved it so much, he had the VIN number tattooed on his wrist.
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0: Wow, that's dedication. I don't think I'd have done that with my first.

0: Love it when this community comes together. We were talking about the food drives last week at a number of different locations, including Zaire's in Keswick. And on Saturday, the food pantry had some locations open. And then on Sunday, St. John's Ambulance Service was over at Keswick and at the Zaire's there. And they just released some of the numbers. Over 1,471 pounds of food was collected last Sunday. $867.75 in cash donations. Absolutely amazing. And a also tip of the cap to the Youth Newmarket Cadet Unit and the adult volunteers who are helping them sort some food. All that food going to the food pantry.
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Well, it's time to wrap things up here. I just wanted to mention that there is, there are two amazing parks. We were at the opening of the Terry Fox Memorial Park here in Georgina last Friday, and give yourself some time and drop by. First thing that went through my mind was bringing my grandkids, but just as an adult, it can be very inspiring as well. There's inspirational messages all over the place, and it's great watching the kids have some, a good time. Pardon me. But also the trails. There's lots of opportunity to sit and just take a moment and take your feet off the ground and pause. It's a wonderful spot. Also, in Newmarket this past weekend, they opened up what was the largest capital project ever in Newmarket history. 16 acres, the Mulock Park opened officially. It's a huge green space. They've got an old home on the on location. It was an $80 million venture, and by all indications, people just blown away by it. There's a great lawn there in front of the house. They're inside that home. They have the Art Gallery of Ontario with an exhibition right now. Playgrounds there, all kinds of stuff. Skate trail. There's a rink that's going to be there, and water features. So it opened on this past weekend. It's at Mulock and Yonge Street. So if you get a chance, pop by there as well. So just some opportunities. And this is great weather because it's not too warm. It's not too cold. Cold and lots of sunshine, and that is going to be the story for the rest of the week. We get lots of sunshine. Now, it is going to turn colder, we know that, and you want to make sure that you've got the proper windows and doors in place, and we're here to help you out. Well, actually, the folks from Premier North Windows and Doors, because for the next 6 weeks, every week, we are going to offer up $1,000 to somebody to buy windows or doors through Premier North Windows and Doors. It also includes insulation. All you have to do is text our ICD insurance text line at 905-989-0937 and text the word window. That's it. The word window. The ICD insurance text line is 905-989-0937, and we'll make a draw each and every week for the next 6 weeks. So still lots of time this week, obviously, to get that into the text line. And we wish you the best. Also wishing you the best because today's the day. This is it. It is the last day of our fall auction. The fall auction will start to wrap up at 8 o'clock tonight. There are a ton of things here that are available. Of course, the big item is the trip to the Grand Ole Opry. Two people, airfare, hotel for three nights, and you get a chance to go backstage, a VIP backstage pass, to catch the Canadian Night with Gord Bamford, Paul Brandt, Terry Clark, and Brett Kissel. There's a five-bedroom beach house in Mexico for rent, one-week cottage rental in the Bay of Quinte, electric bikes from Epic Cycle, and all kinds of gift certificates and cards for family events. So, take a look at it. If you haven't had a chance, this is the time to do it. Go to our website, kcountry937.com, and click on the auction button. They'll start to close things down at 8 o'clock tonight. Best of luck to everybody. Enjoy the sunshine. We've got lots of it today and again through the rest of the week. Today's high, 16 degrees. Have yourself a great one. We'll talk to you again tomorrow.

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1: Today we have a high of 17 with a mix of sun and cloud. Overnight tonight we drop down to a low of 6 with partly cloudy skies. Tomorrow a high of 18 with a mix of sun and cloud. Overnight we have a low of 11 with cloudy skies. And Thursday a high of 18 with a mix of sun and cloud. Overnight we drop back down to a low of 4 with clear skies. Weather is brought to you by SMB Keswick Motors, serving Georgina since 1972 from the corner of Queensway and Glenwoods. Tell them Big Daddy sent you. And that's your K-Country weather. I'm Antonia Altabonte.
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1: Today we have a high of 17 with a mix of sun and cloud. Overnight tonight we drop down to a low of 6 with partly cloudy skies. Tomorrow a high of 18 with a mix of sun and cloud. Overnight we have a low of 11 with cloudy skies. And Thursday a high of 18 with a mix of sun and cloud. Overnight we drop back down to a low of 4 with clear skies. Weather is brought to you by SMB Keswick Motors, serving Georgina since 1972 from the corner of Queensway and Glenwoods. Tell them Big Daddy sent you. And that's your K-Country weather. I'm Antonia Altabonte.
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1: Today we have a high of 17 with a mix of sun and cloud. Overnight tonight we drop down to a low of 6 with partly cloudy skies. Tomorrow a high of 18 with a mix of sun and cloud. Overnight we have a low of 11 with cloudy skies. And Thursday a high of 18 with a mix of sun and cloud. Overnight we drop back down to a low of 4 with clear skies. Weather is brought to you by SMB Keswick Motors, serving Georgina since 1972 from the corner of Queensway and Glenwoods. Tell them Big Daddy sent you. And that's your K-Country weather. 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
1: Today we have a high of 17 with a mix of sun and cloud. Overnight tonight we drop down to a low of 6 with partly cloudy skies. Tomorrow a high of 18 with a mix of sun and cloud. Overnight we have a low of 11 with cloudy skies. And Thursday a high of 18 with a mix of sun and cloud. Overnight we drop back down to a low of 4 with clear skies. Weather is brought to you by SMB Keswick Motors, serving Georgina since 1972 from the corner of Queensway and

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1: Today we have a high of 17 with a mix of sun and cloud. Overnight tonight we drop down to a low of 6 with partly cloudy skies. Tomorrow a high of 18 with a mix of sun and cloud. Overnight we have a low of 11 with cloudy skies. And Thursday a high of 18 with a mix of sun and cloud. Overnight we drop back down to a low of 4 with clear skies. Weather is brought to you by SMB Keswick Motors, serving Georgina since 1972 from the corner of Queensway and Glenwoods. Tell them Big Daddy sent you. And that's your K-Country weather. I'm Antonia Altabonte.
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1: Overnight tonight, we drop down to a low of 6 with a few clouds. Tomorrow, mainly sunny with a high of 18. Overnight, we have a low of 7 with clear skies. And Thursday, sunny with a high of 20. Overnight, we have a low of 4 with clear skies. 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
2: It's the usual volume out there this afternoon. Northbound on the 404 slows as you make your way through Bloomington Side Road. We have construction in the left-hand lane. Southbound on the 404 slow going from about Shepherd down to the 401. 407 looks pretty good. No delays on 48 as well as on 12 past 7A out towards Brecon. Keep in mind we do have construction on Lake Drive from Civic Center to South Drive in Jackson's Point as well as construction on the High Street Bridge in Georgina. 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That's the latest traffic. I'm Alexis Deary.
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0: Today is the first day of fall, and we've got 20 days left till Thanksgiving, 39 days left till Halloween, and 40 days left until daylight saving time ends. And it's already getting darker already, but you know what's going to brighten us up? How about our fall online auction, okay? Because that is totally happening, but it is closing tonight, so make sure you get on it. We've got several things up for grabs at a fraction of the price still. Local businesses, I'm seeing trips, I am seeing cottage stays, galaxy gazer domes, and a lot more going on. 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
2: It's a bit slow going northbound on the 404 past Major Mac and again through Bloomington Side Road where we have construction in the left-hand lane. Beyond that, everything runs at the limit. Southbound on the 404 filling in from Finch to the 401. Not spotting any delays on Highway 48 through Stouffville and Ballantrae, as well as on 47 to Uxbridge or 12 out towards Sunderland. Things are running well on 7A in towards Port Perry and no in-town problems in Uxbridge, Stouffville or Keswick. Ready to race? Register now for the Nutrients Oakville 21.1 half marathon 10K and 5K. Fast, flat, and scenic. Sign up today at enduranceeventproductions.com. That's latest traffic. I'm Alexis Deary.
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0: 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Stay right here. 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

0: Lily leading the CMAs this year with 9 nominations, including Entertainer of the Year. And I think she could win Entertainer of the Year, hands down. She just broke another record today. Choosin' Texas is now officially the longest leading number one hit in the Billboard Hot 100 history, spending 23 weeks at number one. She finally passed Mariah Carey's All I Want for Christmas Is You. Go, Ella Langley. What an accomplishment.
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2: It's slow going northbound on the 404 approaching the 407 up to Major Mac. Again, slows through Bloomington Side Road. We have construction in the left-hand lane. Southbound on the 404, heavy going from Finch to the 401. The rest of the major routes are lightly traveled, not spotting any issues on the 407, as well as on the 412. Highway 12 in great shape, as is 48 past Stouffville and out towards Ballantrae. 47 to Uxbridge looks good, and we do have some construction in town in Georgina on the High Street Bridge. 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That's the latest traffic. I'm Alexis Deary.
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1: Overnight tonight, we drop down to a low of 6 with a few clouds. Tomorrow, mainly sunny with a high of 18. Overnight, we have a low of 7 with clear skies. And Thursday, sunny with a high of 20. Overnight, we have a low of 4 with clear skies. 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
2: Starting to fill in northbound on the 404 as you approach the 407 up to Major Mac, and again slows through Bloomington Side Road where we have construction in the left-hand lane, but picks up after that as you make your way through Newmarket and up towards Woodbine. Southbound on the 404 slow going from Finch to the 401. Other than that, things are looking pretty good on the rest of the major routes. No issues on the 407 or Highway 12. 7A runs well in towards Port Perry. Regional roads are in good shape. We do have some construction though on Lake Drive from Civic Center to South Drive in Jackson. 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That's the latest traffic. I'm Alexis Deary.
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0: 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You can also find the link off of our Instagram page, and there's still several items going for super cheap in this auction, and still seeing several items that are going for a really good deal. We've got Boondocks Eatery gift cards in this auction, Volt Raceway gift certificates as well, Pumpkins After Dark. I am seeing ROM passes, wine tour passes, tickets to see Lee Bryce, even tickets to go to the Grand Ole Opry with Forest Jones Entertainment. There's so many things that you could be bidding on. So don't miss out. You have till 8 p.m. tonight to place your bids.
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2: New issues out there this afternoon. Southbound on the 404 at Finch in the center lane, we have a stalled vehicle. Should be out of there shortly, though. Usual volume northbound on the 404 filling in as you approach the 407 to Major Mac, and again slows through Bloomington Side Road where we have construction in the left-hand lane. 407's in good shape. No problems on 48, and we do have construction on the High Street Bridge in Georgina, but no in-town problems in Keswick or Uxbridge. Ready to race? 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That's the latest traffic. I'm Alexis Deary.
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0: you watch The Voice last night? Riley Green, one of the newest judges, alongside Kelly Clarkson, Adam Levine, and Queen Latifah. And one of the contestants there who was just a showstopper, Joe Henley, sang a Travis Tritt song. Riley Green singing along the whole time. All these chairs turn around and he chooses Riley Green. And he left his chair to go with the contestant and perform My Way. That is pretty cool. Riley Green bringing something new to the table for The Voice. And that show is on Monday nights at 8. It's Elle on the UK Country. Riley Green coming up after the break.
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0: Ontario slapped StubHub Canada with a $20,000 fine because of that recent law. They were listing tickets above face value and also not showing proof of the original price. Now, to me, that's lunch money. If they were able to do that to several tickets, they have made millions of dollars, and a $20,000 fine, like I said, is peanuts. And this just happened following SeatGeek earlier, who got a penalty of $25,000 for doing the same thing. So they are trying to crack down on scalping, but it sounds like it's still happening and they're getting a slap on the wrist. It's L on the UK Country coming up after the break. Morgan Wallen is on the way. Stay right here.
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3: Some good news. Earlier problems that we had southbound of the 404 at Finch have been cleared away. We have some volume northbound on the 404 approaching the 407 to Major Mac. Again, slows from Stouffville Side Road to Bloomington Side Road. Construction in the left-hand lane. It's volume on the 407 eastbound through the 412. Once you get to Highway 12, it looks pretty good. No delays on 47 to Uxbridge or 48 through Stouffville and Ballantrae. In town in Keswick and Port Perry, no issues there, but we do have some construction on Lake Drive from Civic Center to South Drive in Jackson's Point, as well as construction on the High Street Bridge in Georgina. 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That's the latest traffic. I'm Alexis Deary.
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1: Overnight tonight, we drop down to a low of 6 with a few clouds. Tomorrow, mainly sunny with a high of 18. Overnight, we have a low of 7 with clear skies. And Thursday, sunny with a high of 20. Overnight, we have a low of 4 with clear skies. 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
0: K-Country 93.7 traffic update.
2: It's slow going northbound on the 404 approaching the 407 out towards Major Mac, and again slows through Bloomington side.

0: Road, southbound of the 404, slow going from Steeles to the 401. We have a stalled vehicle eastbound on the 407, just past the 412 in the right-hand lane. Highway 12's in great shape. No problems on 7A in towards Port Perry. In town in Uxbridge, Stouffville, and Keswick, no issues to report. 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That's the latest traffic. I'm Alexis Deary.
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0: is Dan and Shay, who are going to be at the RBC Amphitheater in Toronto on October 1st, and opening up for them will be Tyler Hubbard. That sounds like a pretty good time. You know what also sounds like a pretty good time? How about getting tickets to see a country artist at a fraction of the cost? Because that's what we got going on right now in our fall online auction. How about going to see Mitchell Tenpenny at Casino Rama Resort with a one-night stay happening November 6th? Or how about going to see Lee Bryce with a one-night stay at Casino Rama Resort on November 20th? We also have this fall a whole trip to the Grand Ole Opry with Forest Jones Entertainment to see several artists, backstage passes, flights, and accommodations included. Still going at a fraction of the cost. We've got a lot of getaways and local businesses in our auction, so make sure you check it out because it all comes to a close tonight. And this has got to be one of my favorite auctions so far. Go to kcountry937.com and follow that link off our homepage before it's too late. Coming up after the break, I have K-Quiz on the way. Don't go anywhere.
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3: Typical volume southbound on the 404 slows from Steeles to the 401, and northbound on the 404 heavy going from Steeles up towards Major Mac. Again, slows from Stouffville Side Road to Bloomington Side Road. Construction in the left-hand lane. We have a stalled vehicle eastbound on the 407 just past the 412 in the right-hand lane. Volume on Bloomington Side Road through the York-Durham line. Beyond that, everything is running well, and we have no in-town problems in Stouffville or Keswick. Ready to race? Register now for the Nutrients Oakville 21.1 half marathon 10K and 5K. 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That's the latest traffic. I'm Alexis Deary.
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0: It is time for K-Quiz. And because it's the first day of fall, that's what your question's going to be based on. Can you tell me what is the name of the full moon closest to fall? Is it A, the harvest moon, B, the frost moon, or C, the hunter's moon? 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

0: right, it is time to get on out of here and make sure that you are following the online fall auction tonight. A reminder, it starts to close off at 8 p.m. and there are tons of items you should be bidding on and you could be getting for a fraction of the price. Plan your fall, plan your winter. 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You guys have a wonderful night. It's Elle on the rodeo, and good luck bidding.
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2: It's slow going northbound on the 404 from Steeles up to Major Mac, and again from Stouffville Side Road to Bloomington Side Road. Southbound on the 404, slow going from Steeles to the 401. Some good news, earlier problems we had eastbound on the 407 at the 412 have been cleared away. Still slow going throughout that area. We have volume on Bloomington Side Road through the York-Durham line, but everything else is looking pretty good on the regional roads and not spotting any in-town problems in Keswick, Uxbridge, or Stouffville. Ready to race? Register now for the Nutrients Oakville 21.1 half marathon, 10K and 5K. Fast, flat, and scenic. 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That's the latest traffic. I'm Alexis Deary.
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1: Overnight tonight, we drop down to a low of 6 with a few clouds. Tomorrow, mainly sunny with a high of 18. Overnight, we have a low of 7 with clear skies. And Thursday, sunny with a high of 20. Overnight, we have a low of 4 with clear skies. 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